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It's my turn. Let's take it to another level.

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0: spend, two spend, respect in every aspect and special gifts of the man. And God bless anything tested. 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No, I must have been on the crew. Remember, Mr. Dion, them known for Jesus Christ. Lift them high. I'm not here for Christ. Bust the place. Bust the place. No, no, no. Mercy. Yeah.
1: This song right here is dedicated to all my people that felt like giving up and you didn't think you was gonna make it.
0: Bless them every time.
1: Check it out, y'all.
0: I'm not here. No. Out of the place.
1: Get up.
0: Yeah.

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That's love.

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Come on and put your hands together. This song is called Excuse Me. Look at your neighbor and say, you don't know.

tonight and high five your neighbor, tell her, I know.